cutthroat, embrace that takes an enemy. And I don't have those. No patience for Newports and Lambos. I'm looking at lukewarmths and Van Goghs. I'm looking for the angles, hanging with my guardian angels and elevating twisted ankles. Yeah. Anybody up for living in a fantasy, you could be my family. Rest of y'all are too annoyed to avoid a calamity. Rest of y'all can learn some manners and manage what matters about humanity. The nature of the tide is the turn, so don't be so insistent, as we're so resistant to learn. Every puddle splash is a bubble bath. Where art thou, brother? Every black cloud is a hovercraft. Where art thou, sister? May as well skip whatever shoe

Creativity's for making peace. Take a peek. Lots of conversations, I don't make a peep. How you calling people global elite? They think the planet's for the taking, yo, I'm taking a leak. Your words reveal your warped perspective. Clowns looking all around for directives. They focus on requirements instead of electives. They don't see a face, just races. Sexist, racist, sexist. Nothing to energize, no wonder I memorize the exits. Or you could tap into what's really happening. Pick up on the sequence that your frequency attracted. You could see the whole of the fraction. You could play the role, find the right scam, lights, camera, action. But I get an allergic reaction. I'll be visibly absent, doing the opposite. Of corner it and conquer it, that's not an accomplishment. But opposites compliment, so consider this a compliment. Yep.

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1: But I told him I wasn't used to restrictions. I said, I'm not, you know, I'm used to being a free spirit. I do what I want to do, so now I'm not going to play that. I'm going to play what I'm supposed to play. I'm doing what nature put me here to do.

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Building castles of illusion, defending their walls so they draw their own conclusion. Afraid of the proof, folks are uncouth. The facts right there can't run from the truth. Caught in the echoes.

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Oh, how things might have been, my friend. Now, I remember when you used to follow me around the block. And I'd chase you away. Now I wonder why I couldn't see that you'd change your childish ways and you'd become a woman. And ooh, what a woman.

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Would he teach hate? Or would he teach love? Or would he teach?

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What to say and do? It happened to me.

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1: Above you.
2: And I woke up the next day and I said, yo, I know what the answer to life is.
3: I can feel you.
2: And I said,
3: but in reality,
2: it's to love each other.
1: Above you.
2: He's like,
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I like that.

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I was born torn between warring factions. 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I know I'm not easily spooked, but I still shudder at how far removed we are from moving on. 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I look awkward when I'm walking forwards, even when I'm not. A static shot of mad propulsion stood convulsing in one spot. 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

0: Taoist monks had good intention playing doctor with what God's got. We saw divine intervention rattle through the bones of everybody that was ever shot.
1: I wanna be a wolf so I can understand. But I don't wanna know what it's like not to be free. I wanna be angry at the world from a crippling disposition.